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1: I can still remember when I bought my first guitar. Remember just how good the feeling was. Put it proudly in my car. And my family listened 50 times.

man who was born to be hunted like a wild animal because he was poor. But he refused to accept his fate, and today his honor has been restored.